0: What's up? I'm Morgan Wallen.
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It's gets Justin Bieber, Yukon in less than 10 minutes. Tame Impala to Dracula. Teddy Swims on the way too with Mr. Know-It-All. This is Zara Larsson and Midnight Sun.

been on a date and had this. One of the number one dating red flag that people said in a survey. Makes sense. Get to it coming up in less than 10 minutes at Electric 94.9. Tame Impala is on first. It's Dracula.

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5: Mostly sunny tomorrow. It's going to be 78. Then we got sun, 81 coming up on Wednesday. Even better Thursday. We got sun in 85, and it just goes through the weekend like that, too. 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

0: Dad, Olivia Rodrigo, 4 on the Countdown Electric, 94.9. Five biggest songs rolling back down the Tri-Cities. This dude, Justin Bieber, is good, Carla.
1: 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I love it.
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2: Mostly sunny tomorrow. It's going to be 80 for the high, then sun and 81 on Wednesday. 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

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Alex Warren, Zara Larson's coming up too. Latest from Bruno Mars is on. It's Risk It All.

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9: They say the holy water's watered down, and this town's lost its faith. Our colors will fade eventually, so if our time is running out, day after day, we'll make the mundane a masterpiece. 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

0: 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You want to go? I got two tickets right now for caller 19 at 888-937-4487. 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
0: Partly sunny tomorrow. It's going to be 78 and sun at 81 on Wednesday. Warmer and more sun as the week goes on. Electric 94.9 and Justin Bieber with Yukon.
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2: 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You're going.
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Let's get to Noah Kahan, The Great Divide, coming up in less than 10 minutes. Bella Kay, I love it, I love it, I love it. Also, Tame Impala, Max McDowell's on the way, too. This is new Kehlani and Folded.

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3: Partly sunny, 78 tomorrow, then

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0: It's Izzy, Wade, and Chantel. It's a good news Tuesday. It's good news.
1: Perfect time for some good news.
2: I know. Double good news.
0: Did I tell you who they put in the mines in the UK?
2: Who they put in the mines? Mm-hmm.
0: No. I didn't tell you who it is?
2: Uh-uh.
0: Do you want to know who it is?
1: Third news?
0: No.
2: A punchline?
1: Okay. Who is it?
0: You're close. I just wanted you to say who. It's owls. You heard of canaries in a coal mine, right? Remember they used to do that? So there's an abandoned coal mine that's become home to several species of owls, and a lot of them, the son of a coal miner. That sounds like something mean you would say to somebody. You son of a coal miner.
1: That or a hit song by, you know.
2: Loretta Lynn. That's what it makes me think of.
0: The son of a coal miner who worked there returned to take photos of how nature has reclaimed the mine, and he heard a lot of hooting. What if it was just a bunch of pervy dudes? Hooters! And that's what they were doing.
1: Who was that guy that sang that song earlier you shared?
0: Tech Nine.
1: Okay.
0: There you go. Yeah, don't look that song up. Don't look up any of his songs.
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0: It's Electric with Izzy, Wade, and Chantel. And I have to do my... I feel like this is a weekly or... Watch your eyes just get all big.
1: Well, because you clapped and did that number, and I was like, are you about to do an I Dream of Jeannie thing?
2: No, I think she did a self high five.
1: Oh, is that what it was?
0: Yeah. That was. I was high-fiving myself.
1: Good job, Shani.
0: Finishing up another podcast episode.
1: Oh, okay.
0: So this is my podcast recap for the week. I just finished the case of Pamela Smart.
1: Oh.
0: Are you too familiar?
2: I've heard the last name.
0: It's out of New Hampshire. And this was a two-parter on the... I was listening to the Morbid podcast. And this was a two-part case, and I can't believe I had never heard of it before until they started talking about it. But apparently, it was the first case

0: when was Elizabeth Smart? That was 90s,
1: right? Around
0: it?
1: The same time.
0: I think it was around the same time, too. But it was really interesting. And like I said, I'd never heard of this before, but it was about this woman who basically was working in the school system at this high school. And she convinced these high school students to unalive her husband.
1: Does this happen in Knoxville?
0: New Hampshire.
1: Okay, you did say that. Sorry. I'm sorry. There was one like that in Knoxville, too.
0: What was there really?
1: Mm-hmm.
0: When did that happen?
1: But it was just one kid. It probably was later than the 90s.
2: We can be together if you just kill my husband.
0: That's exactly what it was. So one of the kids, yes, she was having relations with. And then he is a high school kid, so he told other people and got other people involved. So, of course, she eventually got caught. And the whole case is really interesting. But what I didn't know is they made a movie about it. And actually, Nicole Kidman starred as Pamela in one of the movies.
1: Yeah, see,
0: it was called
1: If it was Nicole Kidman, that would have been easy. Some high school kid would have been like, who's that over there? Yeah, I'll do it. I'll knock off Tom Cruise or
2: really
1: whoever she's married to now.
2: I don't think she's that hot either. I don't find Nicole Kidman attractive.
0: I was going to say, I feel like it wouldn't be your type. Like, I thought you were going to say, oh, Nicole Kidman? No.
1: Yeah.
0: No.
1: No.
0: I'm not going to do it. Who would you do it for?
1: Oh, I know one. I respect relationships in the sanctity of marriage. It's an institution that deserves total respect.
2: Your nose is growing, Pinocchio.
0: I was going to say, I can't even see your face anymore. What's going on
1: there? That's very unwelcome news to hear of anyone having an affair. It's unwelcome news. Very unwelcome.
0: Mm-hmm. Mm-hmm. Wade, who'd you do it for? He's like trapping.
1: You in an awkward position. She's trying to get you killed, Wade.
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It's Electric with Izzy, Wade, and Chantel. Now, we do some bad criminals on here, and as you just heard Shani talk about some stupid

0: crimes and stuff like that.
1: I would say bad criminals or dumb criminals?
0: Dumb criminals, bad criminals, murderers. It really is a wholesome show.
1: It's something for everybody.
0: Did you guys hear about the dude in Florida? His name is Eric Pierza. Eric Pierza went out and tied one on one night, not too long ago. That means he got drunk.
2: I did not know that was a phrase for that.
0: That's Gen X for intoxication.
1: Oh.
0: He tied one on, came home, as you would imagine, and got in an argument with his wife.
1: Uh-huh. She probably wasn't happy about it.
0: She's like, the marriage is over.
1: Uh-huh.
0: He's like, well, if the marriage is over, I'm tearing down the house. I'm not splitting it.
1: Usually that means, like, metaphorically.
0: He goes out in the front yard, gets on the excavator that's in the front yard, and starts tearing the house down while his wife and two daughters are still in the house.
2: Oh, no.
1: Why did he just have an excavator sitting in the front yard?
0: I assume he's either, it doesn't say that he's in the excavation business, or maybe he was doing something around the house or something, but he decides to get on. And there's actually a picture. He does a pretty good job taking off the front of his house.
1: Jeez.
0: Like, front porch is gone. I mean, it's terrible. He goes at it.
1: So he was like, I'm literally tearing this place down.
0: She calls the police. He hops off the dozer and decides to make a run for it. He's later arrested. They charged him with all kinds of stuff. Disorderly conduct. My favorite one was causing a catastrophe. I didn't know you could actually get charged with that. I didn't know you could get charged for causing a catastrophe.
2: I didn't either. I didn't even know that was a thing.
0: That sounds like fun, though. What'd you get in trouble for? It caused a catastrophe.
1: I was about to say, if I could choose something that Izzy would get arrested for, that would probably be causing a catastrophe.
0: Yeah.
1: Or indecent exposure, one or the
2: other. Hey, I am very shy. I don't even take my shirt off in front of people at the pool.
1: At the pool?
2: The pool. That's how you say it, the pool.
1: I don't like that. I don't like that you just said those words.
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0: Izzy, Wade, and Chantel. It's good morning. It's a Good News Tuesday. We're at the end of the school year. Here in the Tri-City, school's out. And in Charleston, it's wrapping up today or Wednesday?
1: I know high school kids, their finals are, or at least for Putnam County, are today and tomorrow.
2: And Thursday, I think, some.
1: And that, yeah, like makeup finals, yeah, I think is Thursday. Finals. And I believe mom said elementary kids had like a half day on Friday. So they go through Friday.
0: Wow.
2: Gross.
1: Yeah, that's disgusting.
0: Do you remember, did you go to school, Wade, when kindergarten was half a day and you went either morning or afternoon?
2: Yeah.
1: Shannon? You got to choose?
0: Yeah. Well, your parents did. You didn't.
2: I was a morning kid.
0: I was a morning kid, too. My mom was like, you're going to get used to getting up, go to school in the morning, and be out by 2.
2: That was.
1: That's what I just thought all of it was morning, kind of like a half day.
0: No, I wish. These seniors in Greensboro, North Carolina, pulled a prank, and it's kind of an unusual graduation prank, by surprising their principal inside his own home before sunrise.
2: Awesome.
0: 56 seniors from a school called Northwest Guilford High School showed up at Principal Dr. Brian Muller's house around 5 a.m. on their final day on campus. There is some doorbell cam footage that captured the students getting into the home and walking Muller with music, including pomp and circumstance. Wow. He's like, you got me, 100%, you got me. I would be livid.
1: That's hilarious. Was, like, the dude's wife in on it or something to, like, let the kids in the house?
0: It doesn't say if he was married.
1: I've seen it before where, like, their significant other is in on the plan.
0: Yeah, I've seen that. And I've seen the ones where, like, it was a female principal and she woke up and all the seniors were in her living room floor asleep.

0: It's like, what is going
1: on? Yeah, I remember that one.
2: I remember the yard one. They all slept and like cooked out in the principal's yard. And I was like, that's incredible.
0: We didn't play any senior pranks.
1: I mean, we had senior skip day. That was it.
0: Yeah, I didn't go to that. I was a nerd and went to school.
2: I love the senior pranks that are harmless like that. They're funny.
1: Yeah. Did you guys do any?
2: I'm trying to remember what ours was. I remember one class put watermelon seeds in the planters out front of the high school. And I'm so,
1: sorry, hang on just a second. Back up. What'd you call them?
2: The like planters. Is that what they're called? Like the you put
1: they
2: plants
1: are planters,
2: in?
1: But you said planters originally.
2: Oh, planters.
0: They light up. Wait, they're a thing.
1: I was like, what?
2: Yeah, they might light up. I don't know. But yeah, they put watermelon seeds.
1: So eventually
2: like,
1: watermelons grew out?
2: So when everybody came to school the next school year, there were a bunch of watermelons.
1: Watermelons.
2: And everybody was like, where do these watermelons come from? I was like, that's awesome. Funny. I was like, that's a good one.
1: That's cute.
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3: A new Tennessee law aimed at protecting utility customers from the growing energy demands of data centers will take effect in July. That legislation comes as more and more data centers look to set up cyber operations across the state. Under the new law, those centers must pay for any new infrastructure required to support their operations. Utilities also prohibited from passing those costs on to residential and business customers. State lawmakers say the goal is to ensure Tennessee stays competitive while families and businesses do not see higher electric bills because of that data center expansion. Bristol, Tennessee's Transit Department proposing a $1 increase across all programs following 1 month of public comment on proposed changes in fees and routes. The department is recommending the price increase along fixed routes, paratransit, and job access while eliminating paratransit and job access routes on Saturdays. And for the first time since 1995, new welcome signs will be installed along the interstate system in Tennessee, with I-26 Irwin becoming one of the first locations to sport the new vision. The project is part of a $5 million allocation earmarked by the General Assembly to highlight the scenic beauty of state features. Governor Bill Lee in Unicoi County Monday to unveil the signage constructed with modular panels that allows transportation officials to switch out designs without building new structures. More with Izzy Hill and Chantel coming up.
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0: It's Electric with Izzy, Wade, and Chantel. And if you have a fun, maybe inappropriate last name, this morning is for you. What baby names could you never use because of your last name?
1: Like, for instance, my real last name in the real world is Hunt. And Hunt sounds totally innocent, you know?
0: Not when you're saying it, no.
1: Hunt? Doesn't sound innocent when I say it?
2: I can be honest, nothing sounds innocent when you say it.
1: You know, so I used to like just call people and be like, listen, I know you're up there stirring your potatoes, but I need you to come on down here and help me fix this. I would just, and it sounds dirty even though it's not.
2: Yeah.
0: I'm surprised you went with potatoes. I thought you'd say something about mac and cheese.
1: Well, that was too obvious.
0: Oh, okay.
1: Or I'd be like, listen, man, I know you're over at Lowe's looking at wood, but Mom, you need to come home. I'm hungry. Yeah, everything sounds bad, but I could name my kid Mike is what I'm getting at.
2: Yeah,
1: Sorry. Our number is 888-937-4487. I'm making myself laugh.
2: I couldn't go
0: you
2: with
0: do
2: Tim.
0: That often, huh?
2: I couldn't go with Tim.
1: Why?
2: Just because I don't like the name Tim.
1: I thought you were going to say just because I'm trying to think. I'm like, wow, where does it? He's got me all.
0: I don't understand. Speaking of Hunt, though, the other day, that was the dumb criminal. His name was Craig Hunt.
1: Oh!
0: And I feel like that could get too complicated.
1: It could.
2: Definitely.
1: Yes, it could. Have you seen those guys on YouTube that go around and make people... like at Walmart and Lowe's, and they page their sister and they give some terrible name.
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0: Izzy, Wade, and Chantel. It's a weird one today. 888-937-4487. So, let's say you got an unusual last name. What would you not want to name your baby?
1: Well, I will say this was a weird text to receive from my mother this morning.
2: I was going
1: to
2: say, do you want to say that? But go ahead.
1: Do you want me to not say it?
2: No,
0: I'm sure Cheryl's excited.
2: Yeah, I'm sure she... No, I just meant leaving your... But never mind. So your mama, text people, is questionable. Go ahead.
0: I like how you don't want to say your last name, and yet you'll throw your mom under the bus in 2 seconds.
1: Oh, 100%.
0: And back it up and run over her again. Cool.
1: Well, technically, I won't give this away, but this is from somebody she works with that just came up. I guess they were listening to the show and came up and was like, hey, send her this name. So a woman she works with, her husband has a friend named Rusty Boner.
2: I mean, if that's his name, why would his parents do that? And this is parents that were like, we missed the fire station drop-off time window.
0: Yeah.
2: And we got to keep him now.
0: You know exactly what you're doing.
2: Yep, you knew exactly.
1: You know Jane well.
2: If he was 50 years old or younger, it doesn't make any sense at all.
1: That's just mean. And you would think when you turned 18 and you could legally change your name, that you might do that.
2: Sounds like he's embraced it. He's just ride it out. Let's ever see where his name takes me.
1: I'm kind of surprised like your alter ego isn't named that.
2: I can't think. I've never thought of any cool names like that.
1: Besides Izzy?
2: I didn't think of that one. Someone gave me that one.
1: Izzy real. So I do want to say where... where I got this question from TikTok, because okay. TikTok's wonderful, and the girl asking said her last name is Britch. So she said, I could never name a child Brittany.
0: It's Brittany Britch.
2: That is funny.
0: That's awesome.
2: I was watching Dakota Stroop, comedian clean.
0: No.
1: I
0: know Derek.
2: Derek Stroop. I was watching Derek Stroop, and he's clean, comedian, and he said he could never name his kid Campbell.
0: Campbell Stroop.
2: And I was like, dude, that's hilarious, dog. That's hilarious.
1: That is good, clean fun right there.
2: That is. I don't care who you are. 888-937-4487. Because of your last name, what could you never name your child?
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12: Real-time traffic if you're over in Kingsport this morning seems to be running pretty good. 81 at 26 is smooth. Your forecast today, 50-50 shot of rain, 77 overnight. Tonight we'll see 51. Tomorrow, sunny and 81. Right now we're at 60 and it's cloudy with Justin Bieber. And if you got a weird last name, we want to hear from you because we want to know what you wouldn't be able to name your child.

0: It's Izzy, Wade, and Chantel. Good morning, it's Electric, and we're talking about last names, and if your last name is weird, what could you not name your kids? Or if you just want to hit us up, it is a Good News Tuesday, at 888-937-4487. We'd love to talk to you.
1: Good morning.
0: Well, hi, who's this?
1: My name's Ari.
0: What up, Ari? What are you doing today, hon?
1: I'm driving to my summer program.
0: Now, what kind of summer program are you in? Like, is this because you broke the law and you're going
2: and
0: to
2: you're
0: jail?
2: Actually.
1: Well, my mom has to work over the summer, but today's my birthday.
0: Happy birthday!
3: Happy birthday!
0: How old are you today?
1: I'm 12.
0: You know, yay! Now that you're 12, it is your job to pay the power bill.
1: Dang it.
0: I know. So what kind of job do you think you're going to get?
1: I want to work in tech, like doing mechatronics, which is like the animatronics at like Disney World and stuff like that.
0: Yeah.
2: Oh, that's
0: and
2: awesome.
0: Like, you can study that at Middle Tennessee State, can't you?
1: I know there's a class in it in North State.
0: Wow. So you want to work at Disney World? Who's your favorite Disney World person?
1: I don't know.
0: Like, do you like Mickey? Do you like Donald? Goofy?
1: I don't really choose favorites that often.
0: Favorites. My problem with Disney is this. What is Pluto? What kind of animal is Pluto?
1: Isn't he a dog?
0: What kind of animal is Goofy? Okay.
1: I don't know. I think he's a dog.
0: Right. So why is Pluto somebody's pet and can't talk? And Goofy can barely talk, but he can talk.
2: Oh, that's a fair point.
0: That kind of bothers me.
2: Huh.
0: Wonder why that is.
2: Do you think Pluto should be a human?
0: I think Pluto should have a voice. I'm highly offended.
3: He thinks Pluto should not be petricized by another dog.
0: Yeah. I feel like they should be on equal playing ground. But
2: she's like, I just wanted you to tell me happy birthday and like get off the phone.
3: This is deep for 7:30 in the morning.
0: What, did you? Okay, we'll go back. Did you ask anything for your birthday?
1: Yeah, we got a pet.
0: What'd you get?
1: We got two baby rats and we named them Izzy and Delilah.
2: Aww. Izzy's a rat.
3: He is a rat.
0: You know, that fits, actually. It does fit.
2: I'm so glad you went with Delilah.

0: Delilah and
1: you know,
2: Izzy and Delilah sitting in a tree.
0: K-I-S-S-I-N-G.
3: Gross. Gross. And all of this gross.
2: Well, I knew it would happen someday. I'm so happy it's a rat.
0: Aww, you're a rat. Oh, that's funny. What does Izzy like to eat?
4: Well, they like to eat peas. They will just snatch them out of our hands and then run into a corner of their cage.
3: Oh, wow.
0: That's fitting. Do you put clothes on Izzy or anything?
4: No, we haven't found any clothes for them yet. We got them last week.
2: Izzy, can you do the noise?
1: Is that what they sound like?
3: That's the give me some peas noise.
0: Next time I see you, I'm throwing a handful of peas in your face.
3: I recommend it. Well, happy birthday. Thank you for calling.
4: Thank you.
3: Will you pet Izzy for me?
4: Yeah.
3: All right. Hey. You have a good day.
4: You too.
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0: Wade and Chantel, baby names you couldn't use because of your last name. There's so many choices here, you know, and I just want to throw out there 888-937-4487. Maybe if your name's like, I don't know, laying back or something, oh. You know, this would be a good topic for you to participate in, possibly.
1: Oh, I got a message here.
2: Okay.
1: And it says, first words were, and thank goodness she wrote this, please don't say my name. But I worked with a lady whose last name was Cooter. Her first name was Dickie.
2: Oh!
1: She put her middle name in there, which I'm not going to say, but... Wow! That poor thing.
0: Oh.
3: I good bet Lord.
1: Her daddy was on the Dukes of Hazzard. That's where that came from.
4: Izzy.
1: What up, big dog? What are you doing, man?
4: This is Big John.
1: What up, Big John?

0: my last name's Peter, and I didn't want to name my kid Anita.
1: Now, did you have kids, John?
0: I do, but I've got a boy, but I never call him little.
1: What do you call him?
2: Junior.
0: Junior, yeah. Junior Peter.
3: That's not a compliment either, John. I'm just going to be honest with you.
0: You guys have a great morning.
1: You too, man. Buddy. Izzy.

0: Lindsay, Wade, and Chantel. We're doing some baby names today. If you got a weird last name or something like that, what would not be a good name for you to name your baby? 888-937-4487.
1: Hi, good morning.
2: Well, good morning to you. How are you today?
1: I just wanted to tell you that Goofy is a cow.
2: Goofy's
0: what?
2: A cow?
0: I'm sorry, Goofy's a cow?
1: Goofy is a cow. He is not a dog.
2: Cows are girls.
1: I don't make the rules. I don't know.
0: Who said he was a cow?
1: Yes.
0: Who said
3: that's crazy.
0: Who said that?
1: Yep.
0: Did Walt come back from the grave and be like, hey, y'all got it wrong, it's a cow?
2: Okay.
1: Pretty much.
2: Here's what it says according to Google AI. No, Goofy is not a cow. According to Disney and his longtime voice actor, Bill Farmer, Goofy is an anthropomorphic, distinct type of canine referred to as a man dog. That was my nickname in high school. His original name when he debuted in 1932 was Dippin' Dog.
3: What?
2: That's what it says.
1: I stand to be corrected.
2: You scared me. I was like, a cow is a girl.
1: I thought Goofy had a girlfriend, and they were both cows. Like you Mabel know, or something. Is
3: she
1: name?
3: May have been a cow. Oh, she may have been a heifer.
0: That's not nice.
2: Clarabelle was a cow. What the heck? What was that? You too. What's your name?
1: Alexis,
2: don't you ever laugh like that again. That was some scary. That scared me to death. I'm going to cry as soon as we hang up.
3: He fell back in his seat.
1: Have a great day.
2: You too.
0: Thanks.
4: More. 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
5: Traffic.
6: Real-time traffic this morning. It seems to be running pretty good. I don't see any accidents or traffic tie-ups. It is cloudy right now, and they're saying about a 50-50 shot at rain later this afternoon. High of 77. Overnight tonight, a slight chance of rain, a low 51. Tomorrow, we'll see sunny at 81, 85 Thursday, and almost 90 by the weekend. Right now, we

0: updated on all the stuff you need to know about this morning on Electric 94.9.
1: A new Tennessee law aimed at protecting utility customers from the growing energy demands of data centers will take effect in July. That legislation comes as more and more data centers look to set up cyber operations across the state. Under the new law, those centers must pay for any new infrastructure required to support their operations. Utilities also prohibited from passing those costs on to residential and business customers. State lawmakers say the goal is to ensure Tennessee stays competitive while families and businesses do not see higher electric bills because of that data center expansion. Bristol, Tennessee's Transit Department proposing a $1 increase across all programs following 1 month of public comment on proposed changes in fees and routes. The department is recommending the price increase along fixed routes, paratransit, and job access while eliminating paratransit and job access routes on Saturdays. And for the first time since 1995, new welcome signs will be installed along the interstate system in Tennessee, with I-26 Irwin becoming one of the first locations to sport the new vision. The project is part of a $5 million allocation earmarked by the General Assembly to highlight the scenic beauty of state features. Governor Bill Lee in Unicoi County Monday to unveil the signage constructed with modular panels that allows transportation officials to switch out designs without building new structures. More with Izzy Hill and Chantel coming up.
0: Now you're

0: Wade and Chantel. And Shani, you got the top three today.
1: Number one, we got a quick update on this one. Taylor Swift, it is official, is involved in Toy Story 5. I feel like it was kind of obvious with all the hints she was dropping.
0: Do you think she's going to be a character or just have a song on the soundtrack or?
1: No, she's releasing a new original song for Toy Story 5. It is called I Knew It, I Knew You. It'll be released Friday, June 5th, ahead of the movie's June 19th debut. She said she grew up loving Toy Story. She's from that era, you know, most of us grew up watching it. And she wrote the song after seeing an early version of the film. The track was inspired by the character Jessie and marks a return to Swift's country roots. Oh,
0: nice.
1: So we're getting a little country T-Swift back.
2: I bet it's going to be slow, too.
1: You think so?
2: Well, the other two songs about Jessie in the movies have been slow.
0: Mm-hmm. Now, has anybody written a song about Jessie's girl yet? Because that's an important character.
1: I think one song's been written about that.
2: No.
1: Not by Taylor Swift.
0: Rick, where are you?
1: Number two, let's stick with a country theme here. Clint Eastwood turns 96.
2: Why is that country?
1: When I hear Clint,

0: Westwood, I think of westerns. So I just feel like that's he's
1: you
0: more
1: never
0: country.
1: Seen Dirty Harry in the middle he's of San Francisco or L.A.? Which one was he?
2: San Francisco.
1: Okay.
2: He's done a bunch of other movies that were way better than his westerns.
0: I know.
2: His westerns were good.
0: Oh, LD's going to be up here in about 30 minutes.
2: His westerns
0: just said
2: were
0: that.
2: Great. But
0: yeah, I grew up watching his westerns.
2: He's done a lot of stuff since then.
0: Well, it sounds like he may actually be done making movies. This was a new interview with his son, Kyle Eastwood. Oh. What's his other son?
2: Scott.
0: Scott. That's the attractive one?
2: He's the handsome one.
0: I don't know what
1: Kyle
0: looks like.
1: Was Kyle ugly?
0: I don't know what he looks like.
2: Kyle is apparently the dog of the family.
1: When he popped out, Clint was like, put it back in right now. That is not my child.
2: Have you seen the facial expressions come off Izzy?
1: It's hard to do these.
0: I thought you were about to whip out your gun, have a shoot-off.
1: Not a gun.
0: Well, anyway, the unattractive son said Eastwood has officially retired after a legendary career. His last film was in 2024. So he would have been, what, 94?
2: I was going to say, he's 207 right now. So
0: jeez, he was in the movie Juror Number 2. He doesn't look 96, I don't think.
1: I don't know anybody 96, so I don't know what it's supposed to look like.
2: I feel like he looks like he's over 90. And I'm not trying to be mean. I love Clint.
0: But you think he looks?
2: He looks his age.
1: He's like, you look like you're over 92 if you had an ugly son.
0: It's the gritted teeth.
2: He looks like leather.
1: He does.
3: When I die, just put Nike on my forehead and wear me around the house.
0: You can only hope to look like Clint Eastwood when you're 96.
1: That's a good point.
2: Sister, there's no way I'm making it to 96.
0: You've already
2: I don't even have hopes. If I make it to 60, I'll be tickled to death.
0: That's only 9 more years.
2: There you go.
0: Oh, well, that's depressing. Okay. Number 3, puppies.
1: Yay!
0: If you love Animal Planet's annual Puppy Bowl, we all do.
2: Love
0: special,
2: it.
0: Except to Izzy. Since you have this whole Super Bowl Sunday thing, mm-hmm. you can't watch the Puppy Bowl,
1: no,
0: right?
1: No, I don't watch any of that stuff.
0: Oh, but the Puppy Bowl's so cute. It's kind of sad, though. Was it last year they had the puppy in the wheelchair?
2: I didn't watch it.
0: Oh, okay.
2: I just watch football.
0: Oh, well, big He-Man over here.
2: No,
0: okay.
2: I'm sorry. I just want to know who's winning the game.
0: Are you falling asleep? Why are you slowly
2: disappearing? He yawned a minute ago, and now he's like off frame.
0: What?
1: I'm done. Super Bowl stuff is bad luck.
0: I was afraid you were having another show. Like, I was legit concerned for a second. I was like, 911.
1: Well, Super Bowl.
2: Because I got a weekend involved in this conversation.
1: No.
0: Sorry. Well, the producers have now made a soccer version exclusively for LG Channels. It's a 4-part event called LG Channels World Pup. Oh, is it a World Cup?
2: That's
0: World
2: awesome.
1: Pup? Oh, I like
2: Very
1: it.
2: Clever.
1: I like
2: I'm still not going to watch it, but it's clever.
0: You can watch this one. Izzy, you can watch this one. It's not Super Bowl. It'll star 48 rescue puppies
2: it's
0: as they play soccer
2: the Super Bowl.
0: In a bracket-style competition to raise adoption awareness. The pups are from 12 different shelters and rescue organizations across the country and will represent 8 different national teams. And yes, they are all adoptable.
2: Is it all so going to be held in February?
0: No. World Pup premieres June 10th.
2: Oh, okay. So you might be okay with this one, Izzy.
1: Yeah. Okay.
0: Why don't you try it out? See how it goes.
1: Nope.
2: Sports. Boo.
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0: all the way.
1: It's Electric with Izzy, Wade, and Chantel. Let's talk some nostalgia.
2: Oh, love it.
3: I love nostalgia.
1: I don't remember this. In 1966, obviously I don't remember that, but I don't remember anybody talking about this. Pepsi tried to compete with Yoo-Hoo by making its own chocolate drink called Yoo-Hoo, the Devil's Shake. Do you remember the Devil's Shake?
3: No.
1: Have you ever heard of that?
3: No, that sounds like something on the Urban Dictionary that you don't want to do.
1: Right? It was a huge failure. Only lasted about a year.
3: I don't remember it at all. I'm afraid to Google it at work.
1: Yeah. You don't want to Google Devil's Shake?
3: No, I'm afraid it's going to be...
1: So, figured out a problem to our homeless situation around the world.
2: Oh.
1: Sweden has more than 267,000 islands, the most of any country in the world. For example, only about 1,000 of Sweden's islands are inhabited. So that's more than 266,000.

0: Thousand islands that have nobody nor a building on them.
1: What constitutes an island? Is it so...
0: Surrounded by water on all sides.
1: I mean, like, that could be a rock.
2: I was like, I knew that one, Izzy.
1: That could be... What I'm saying, I'm trying to get at the size. Like, does it have to have a tree on it? Does it have to be a certain size?
0: Oh, I have no idea. I'm just excited. It doesn't even matter to me. I'm just excited. I knew something sciencey and nerdy that you didn't know.
1: That's yep.
0: So I'm
1: you're a genius, Gilligan.
0: I'm really pumped about that.
2: Kiss your brain.
0: Shortest commercial flight in the world is in Scotland. The flight goes between two islands in Orkney, Scotland. Lasts about 80 seconds.
2: That's it.
0: It's like, it's a jumper.
2: 80 seconds.
0: 80 seconds. Huh. I could hold my breath for 80 seconds, maybe.
2: Oh, no, I couldn't.
0: No?
1: Do you know the world record is like 20 minutes?
0: For holding your breath?
1: Yeah, something crazy like that.
0: Okay, then 80 seconds is totally doable, right?
2: All right, yeah. Go.
1: But you've got to, like, you got to prep, though.
2: You're breathing out your nose.
1: By the way.
2: You have to pinch your nose.
1: There is no minimum size for a landmass to be considered an island. By definition, any natural formed area of land that is completely surrounded by water and remains above the surface at high tide is an island. So that's what makes it an island. It could be anything. As long as it's above the surface at high tide, it's an island.
0: That's cool. You could be like literally on something the size of a hubcap.
1: Yep.
0: Be like, I own my own island.
1: Dude, I would do it. I would do it just to say I own an island. I'd put a tent out there on a hubcap if I could.
2: I mean, it might be better than the park.
0: It would.
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2: Traffic.
1: Real-time traffic on the Virginia side seems to be running pretty smooth this morning. If you're in Kingsport, we've got an accident with an injury. 809 Julep Drive. You're going to want to be careful down that way. 81 and 26 looks like it's running pretty smooth this morning. And your forecast today, 50-50 shot at rain, 77 for the high tonight, 51. Tomorrow, we'll see sunny

Post Malone, Olivia Rodrigo, Zach Bryan, Jelly Roll, all play here. 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
2: North Carolina.
0: South. Throw your hands up. South Carolina, Myrtle Beach. But North Carolina. Oh, yeah. But, Wade, North Carolina is where it started.
2: Oh, okay. All right.
0: Traveled down to Myrtle Beach. Right.
2: It was a chase.
0: Well, sort of. There's two men who were arrested because they had a violent confrontation outside a Myrtle Beach grocery store. Edward Lee McGill, who is 59, old enough to know better, charged with attempted murder. Raymond Jett was charged with third-degree assault and battery and three counts of unlawfully placing a child at risk. The police said Jett traveled from North Carolina and followed his wife and her boyfriend, who I believe is the McGill cat, to a Food Lion on 38th Avenue North. Now, I don't know where that Food Lion is. I'm pretty sure I've probably been there as much as I've been to the Myrtle Beach.
2: Mm-hmm.
0: Well, according to this incident report, Jett, who is the husband, approached a vehicle that belonged to McGill, who was with Jett's wife. He left a note on the windshield and then became involved in a verbal confrontation.
3: So was she having an affair? We're assuming. Were they estranged?
0: I'm assuming she was having an affair. And even if they were estranged, I mean, is it really worth fighting over?
2: No.
0: You're 59. No. Come on, man. Investigators said the argument turned physical when Jett struck McGill in the head. The two men exchanged blows before they separated, and the police said McGill then retrieved a metal baseball bat from his vehicle, and he struck Jett multiple times in the head, neck, and shoulder area, caused him to fall to the ground. Witnesses told the police the men continued fighting even after another person attempted to take the bat away. Another witness stated that they saw McGill and the woman who started to load groceries when they said Jett came out of nowhere and tried to jump McGill. Now, again, just a reminder, Jett is the one who was married, and McGill is the one who was with Jett's wife.
3: The boyfriend.
0: The boyfriend. And that's, I just have to keep going back to that because I keep losing track. Another witness told, this is the best part. Another witness told officers that she initially believed the men were playing around before seeing McGill retrieve the bat. And this is her words, and I'm going to have to censor it. She goes, McGill starts beating the beep out of the guy with a baseball bat, and you can hear it going ping, ping, ping, ping. I died when I read it. Like, I'm seriously, send flowers to my funeral.
2: Lord.
0: That is hilarious. Now, she did cuss a little bit, but the best part is you can hear it going ping, ping, ping, ping. That's ping, ping. The greatest thing ever. McGill's being held at the J. Reuben Long, tell your dad I said what up, Shannon, detention center on a $300,000 bond.
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2: They say the holy water's watered down, and this town's lost its faith. Our colors will fade eventually, so if our time is running out, day after day, we'll make the mundane a masterpiece. Oh my, oh my love. I take one look at you, you're taking me.

0: District with Izzy, Wade, and Chantel. And typically, you would call 911 for an emergency.
1: Typically.
0: Or a serious situation.
1: Right. More than likely.
0: But there's some fun ones. Dispatchers have revealed the dumbest reasons people have called 911.
2: Oh, I love these.
0: Oh, these are so good. And is it illegal to do, like, can you get charged for doing this?
1: You, for misuse of 911, yes.
0: But if they think it's funny, then no. Well,
1: I mean, it's officer discretion on that. And it depends that you can't do it 37 times.
0: Well, there's somebody on here who did. But the first one, she might have a bit of a pass just because she's 96 years old.
2: Oh.
0: This 96-year-old woman called 911 to report a missing child because her 68-year-old daughter hadn't got back to her yet by dark.
1: Oh, that's, I mean, that's sad.
0: I think it's funny. That's something mom would do to me. I'll be like 68. She'll be like, she hasn't texted me back yet. Number two, a lady called in from a Wendy's drive-thru because they wouldn't sell her a Whopper.
1: Oh, my goodness. Now,
0: Whoppers are sold at Burger King.
1: And, you know, they have to respond is the bad part.
2: Oh, do they really? They can't just be like, hey?
1: Yep, they have to respond.
0: Seriously?
1: Yeah, there was watches, like people's iPhone watches, were saying they were in car accidents on a roller coaster. And even though the fire department knew, they had to respond every time 911 was called by one of them watches.
2: That's funny.
0: I hope they at least got lunch.
2: Corn dog or something.
1: I mean, something.
2: Funnel cake?
0: Well, I was thinking more so from Wendy's. But yeah, you could get lunch in an amusement park as well.
2: Yeah, if somebody's riding a roller coaster.
0: Number three, a guy called during a powder. Now I'm thinking about food.
2: You're thinking about funnel cakes.
0: A power outage to ask for the score of the USA Canada Olympic gold medal game. The dispatcher said, quote, I'm Canadian. Obviously, I told him. So they're like, we weren't too upset about that. Someone called to report a missing Amazon package despite it showing as delivered. The caller later found out that it was delivered to the wrong floor of their apartment building.
1: Did they get it?
0: I assume so. I feel like you don't need 911 for that. An older lady called to complain that a random man, quote, didn't hold the door open for her.
1: You know, here's my thing with holding the door open. If I hold the door open for you and you do not acknowledge it in some way, if you don't nod your head or say thanks or something, I will sometimes pull you back out the door and close it.
0: Why could I see you doing that?
1: That makes me mad.
0: It does make me mad. Like, really, you can't say thank you.
1: Yeah, and you don't even have to say thank you. Just, like, give me a little nod.
2: That one time at the mall at Johnson City.
1: Yes, I have. More than once.
2: I feel like I remember you doing that when I lived down there.
1: Yeah. It's been an ongoing thing. It seriously bothers me.
2: Because I think Jason and I were with you.
1: Oh, you might have been.
0: And Quackers was like, what are you doing?
2: And I feel like we were both like...
1: I'm sorry. Yeah, he touched that person. That's how he is.
0: I hate when somebody opens the door too soon and you have to do a little jog.
1: Now, if I do that, if I'm way ahead of you and I open the door for you, the first thing I say is don't rush. I'm not in a hurry. Take your time. Because I don't want people to think they got to rush.
0: Oh, you're so sweet. But then you'll also jerk them back out the door.
1: I will jerk you back out the door. If I don't get a little nod or an acknowledgement of holding the door for you, I will say
2: something. What do you do if you go too early and then they still don't say nothing and they don't jog?
1: Well, the jogging never bothers me. It's the no nodding, and I will still grab your hand and pull you back outside and be like, oh, I'm sorry. And go ahead of you. I will. I pulled a kid out on Hillies one time. I just...
0: A child?
1: Yes, by the shirt. Just come on, get your healing self back out here. No, you weren't with me.
0: I bet Izzy's had 911 called on him before.
2: Somebody's probably going to call 911 on you snatching their kid up.
0: Some strange man just pulled my kid out the door.
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4: A new Tennessee law aimed at protecting utility customers from the growing energy demands of data centers will take effect in July. That legislation comes as more and more data centers look to set up cyber operations across the state. Under the new law, those centers must pay for any new infrastructure required to support their operations. Utilities also prohibited from passing those costs on to residential and business customers. State lawmakers say the goal is to ensure Tennessee stays competitive while families and businesses do not see higher electric bills because of that data center expansion. Bristol, Tennessee's Transit Department proposing a $1 increase across all programs following 1 month of public comment on proposed changes in fees and routes. The department is recommending the price increase along fixed routes, paratransit, and job access while eliminating paratransit and job access routes on Saturdays. And for the first time since 1995, new welcome signs will be installed along the interstate system in Tennessee, with I-26 Irwin becoming one of the first locations to sport the new vision. The project is part of a $5 million allocation earmarked by the General Assembly to highlight the scenic beauty of state features. Governor Bill Lee in Unicoi County Monday to unveil the signage constructed with modular panels that allows transportation officials to switch out designs without building new structures. More with Izzy Hill and Chantel coming up.
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0: with Izzy, Wade, and Chantel. Did you guys hear about the principal who was recently placed on leave?
1: What did he do?
0: No, it was a Mrs. O'Connell. You can't give her first name because teachers don't have first names.
2: That's right. Oh, it was a woman.
0: It was a woman.
1: Okay.
0: Mrs. O'Connell.
1: So it wasn't that bad then.
0: She was placed on leave for her yearbook quote.
1: What did it say?
0: It was a quote by Fetty Wap. From the Trap Queen.
1: Oh.
0: Can you imagine what it said?
1: No.
2: No.
0: Everybody hating. We just call them fans, though. Mrs. O'Connell.
2: Why
1: does she get placed on leave for that?
0: Because they said it was inappropriate.
2: What? That's funny.
0: I think it's fantastic.
1: Yeah, that's dumb. Somebody needs to.
0: I feel like that was the town, whatever town Footloose was in. That was the town.
1: Yeah, you're not allowed to dance there.
2: I mean, she didn't use foul language. It wasn't.
0: No.
2: Are they just saying that artist is inappropriate? Like, I don't think you can do that.
0: It didn't specifically label artist or whatever, but they just said it labeled it inappropriate and she was placed on leave.
2: I'm telling you right now, there are teachers, administrators, whatever, that have done a lot worse stuff.
0: Mm-hmm. Probably today, so far.
2: Then use a quote.
0: And half the students aren't even there today. Did you ever put a yearbook quote in the yearbook when you were a teacher?
2: No, that's what I was confused about, too. We never got quotes.
0: Oh, maybe she got one because she was the principal.
2: Maybe, because, like, seniors get quotes.
0: That's a good question, though. Izzy, if you were going to put a yearbook quote in for the students today, what would your yearbook quote be?
1: These hoes be tripping.
2: Yeah. Mm. Yeah, he definitely get fired.
0: See, you'd be placed on leave.
1: Yeah.
2: No, I think he'd just be fired. I don't think he'd be placed on leave.
0: He's a

0: They'd be like, hey, play it, get out.
1: I'm sure that's
2: and
1: what they
2: instantly
1: say.
2: Start reviewing every camera in the school, all the footage. If you were going to go with the quote, Shani, what would you go with?
3: The letter G is overrated.
0: Yes, that would be it. Hunting, fishing, and loving every day. No G's.
1: You don't do either one of those things.
0: It's a Luke Bryan song.
4: I'm aware. I know the song.
2: That's not it.
0: Okay, Luke, Kermit.
2: If Luke Bryan, Kermit the Frog, and Arnold Schwarzenegger had some kind of weird love child.
1: That's why I did that, because Luke Bryan is the Kermit the Frog of country music.
0: I think he's the Kermit the Frog of just people.
1: Yeah.
0: Like, anybody.
2: Did you see where they actually found a frog that looks like Kermit, though?
3: No.
2: Mm-mm. Yeah, it's it's in the Congo or one of these things.
1: But it'd be hilarious if it was like with a wild boar.
2: Wouldn't that be funny?
1: That'd be hilarious.
2: It looks just like Kermit, though.
0: Is it a whole species or one particular frog?
2: No, it's a whole species of frog that they discovered.
0: Oh, okay.
2: It'd just be like one frog named Jim.
0: I thought he was just sitting on the log.
2: Lives out on the bayou just with his guitar strumming.
1: Talking about somewhere over the rain. No, that's not. The Rainbow Connection. I'm an idiot.
0: What?
1: He sang The Rainbow Connection when we were kids. I was thinking somewhere over the rainbow.
0: Somewhere.
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0: Wade and Chantel and Shannon, you got the top three today.
1: Number one, we got a quick update on this one. Taylor Swift, it is official, is involved in Toy Story 5. I feel like it was kind of obvious with all the hints she was dropping.
0: Do you think she's going to be a character or just have a song on the soundtrack or?
1: No, she's releasing a new original song for Toy Story 5. It is called I Knew It, I Knew You. It'll be released Friday, June 5th, ahead of the movie's June 19th debut. She said she grew up loving Toy Story. She's from that era, you know, most of us grew up watching it. And she wrote the song after seeing an early version of the film. The track was inspired by the character Jesse and marks a return to Swift's country roots. Oh,
0: nice.
1: So we're getting a little country T Swift back.
2: I bet it's going to be slow, too.
1: You think so?
2: Well, the other two songs about Jesse in the movies have been slow.
0: Mm-hmm. Now, has anybody written a song about Jesse's girl yet? Because that's an important character.
1: I think one song's been written about that.
2: No.
1: Not by Taylor Swift.
0: Rick, where are you?
1: Number two, let's stick with a country theme here. Clint Eastwood turns 96.
2: Why is that country?
1: When I hear Clint Eastwood, I think of Westerns. So I just feel like he's
0: more
1: country.
0: You never seen Dirty Harry in the middle of San Francisco or L.A.? Which one was he?
2: San Francisco.
0: Okay.
2: He's done a bunch of other movies that were way better than his Westerns.
1: His Westerns
2: were good.
1: Oh, LD's going to be up here in about 30 minutes since you just said that.
2: His Westerns were great, but...
1: Yeah, I grew up watching his Westerns.
2: He's done a lot of stuff since then.
1: Well, it sounds like he may actually be done making movies. This was a new interview with his son, Kyle Eastwood. Oh. What's his other son?
2: Scott.
1: Scott's the attractive one?
2: He's the handsome one.
1: I don't know what
0: Kyle
1: looks like.
0: Was Kyle ugly?
1: I don't know what he looks like.
2: Kyle is apparently the dog of the family.
0: When he popped out, Clint was like, put it back in right now. That is not my child.
2: Have you seen the facial expressions come off Izzy?
0: It's hard to do these.
1: I thought you were about to whip out your gun, have a shoot-off.
0: Not a gun.
1: Well, anyway, the unattractive son said Eastwood has officially retired. After a legendary career, his last film was in 2024. So he would have been, 94?
2: I was going to say, he's 207 right now, so.
1: Jeez, he was in the movie Juror Number 2. He doesn't look 96, I don't think.
0: I don't know anybody 96, so I don't know what it's supposed to look like.
2: I feel like he looks like he's over 90. And I'm not trying to be mean, I love Clint.
1: But you think he looks?
2: He looks his age.
0: He's like, you look like you're over 92 if you had an ugly son.

0: It's the gritted teeth.
1: He looks like leather.
2: He does.
1: When I die, just put Nike on my forehead and wear me around the house.
0: You can only hope to look like Clint Eastwood when you're 96.
2: That's a good point.
3: Sister, there's no way I'm making it to 96.
0: You've already
3: I don't even have hopes. If I make it to 60, I'll be tickled to death.
0: That's only 9 more years.
3: There you go.
0: Oh, well, that's depressing. Okay. Number 3, puppies.
2: Yay!
0: If you love Animal Planet's annual Puppy Bowl, we all do.
3: Love
0: special,
3: it.
0: Except Izzy. Since you have this whole Super Bowl Sunday thing, mm-hmm. you can't watch the Puppy Bowl,
2: no,
0: right?
2: No, I don't watch any of that stuff.
0: Oh, but the Puppy Bowl is so cute. It's kind of sad, though. Was it last year they had the puppy in the wheelchair?
3: I didn't watch it.
0: Oh, okay.
3: I just watch football.
0: Oh, big He-Man over here.
3: No, okay. I'm sorry. I just want to know who's winning the game.
0: Are you falling asleep? Why are you slowly
3: disappearing?
0: He yawned
3: a minute ago, and now he's like off frame.
0: What?
2: I'm the Super Bowl stuff is bad luck.
0: I was afraid you were having another show. Like, I was legit concerned for a second. I was like, 911.
2: Well, Super Bowl.
3: Because I got to get involved in this conversation.
2: No.
0: Sorry. Well, the producers have now made a soccer version exclusively for LG Channels. It's a 4-part event called LG Channels World Pup. Oh, is it a World Cup?
3: That's
0: World
3: awesome. Cup.
2: Oh, I like
3: Very
2: it.
3: Clever.
2: I like
3: I'm still
2: it.
3: Not going to watch it, but it's clever.
0: You can watch this one. Izzy, you can watch this one. It's not Super Bowl. It'll star 48 rescue puppies
3: it's
0: as they play soccer
3: the
0: in a bracket-style competition to raise adoption awareness. The pups are from 12 different shelters and rescue organizations across the country and will represent 8 different national teams. And yes, they are all adoptable.
3: Is it all so going to be held in February?
0: No, World Pup premieres June 10th.
3: Oh, okay. So you might be okay with this one, Izzy.
2: Yeah. Okay.
0: Why don't you try it out? See how it goes.
2: Nope.
1: Sports. Boo.
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0: It's Izzy, Wade, and Chantel, and it's time to go.
1: I can't wait. I'm going to try to finish up Spider-Man Noir today.
0: I want to talk about it immediately.
2: You guys keep talking. I don't even know what this is.
1: It's on Amazon Prime.
0: Are you Nicole watching Cage, it?
1: Spider-Man show.
0: You watching it in black and white?
1: No.
0: I'm not either. I'm watching it in color. You can watch it in black and white if you want.
1: Yeah.
2: You have that option?
0: Yes. Because it takes place in the 30s.
1: Yeah.
2: Oh.
1: And the comic was in black and white, right?
0: I never read the comic. I didn't hear, and I hate to say this out loud.
1: I didn't
0: either,
1: but I thought that was.
0: Yeah, I didn't know about it until, I don't know, one of the Spider-Man cartoons.
1: Yeah,
0: movies.
1: The animated Spider-Verse thing.
0: Yeah, yeah, that's when I found out about him. Now, yeah. I knew about Spider-Ham back in the day.
1: I didn't know about Spider-Ham.
0: You didn't?
1: Uh-uh.
0: So, he was a little pig. And
2: Spider-Pig. Spider-Pig.
0: No, it was just Spider-Ham. That was his name, Spider-Ham.
1: And Homer had to hold him up on the ceiling.
0: Yeah, no, this was a legit
2: so angry
0: pig who was Spider-Ham, and his alter ego was, guess what?
1: Peter Porker.
0: Yeah, it was.
1: I remember that from the movie.
0: It made me think of, have you ever watched European Vacation with Chevy Chase?
1: A long time ago.
0: Do you remember the part when that dude was making out with his newlywed wife at the table?
1: No.
0: Just remember Peter Porker. So tomorrow morning in the 7 o'clock hour.
2: This is actually a smooth transition. What's something that's incredibly immature that you will never stop doing?
0: I got a whole list.
2: I don't think we even, Wade and I don't need to talk. You can just take it.
1: We may take tomorrow off.
2: We may not
1: be here. It might just be Izzy.

0: No, it wouldn't be the same. We'll talk to you at 6 a.m.
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5: Tri-Cities weather.
6: We've got mostly sunny skies today. There is a 50% chance of rain after 3 p.m. Then mostly clear this evening. High 77.

10, low 51. Sunshine tomorrow, high 81, low 55. Then sunshine for Thursday, high 85, low 59. Post Malone, Morgan Wallen, I had some help.

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I'm not going to look. I'm just telling you the headline because I do plan on going to see the movie. I mean, that was my childhood.

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2: City's weather.
3: We've got mostly sunny skies today. There's like a 50% chance of rain late this afternoon. High 77, clear tonight, low 51. Sunshine tomorrow, high 81, low 55. Then sunshine Thursday, high 85, low 59. Tame Impala, Dracula, Unelectric.

Electric, 94.9 at Drama, Drama, Drama. You know, she got her Hollywood Walk of Fame star on May 22nd. Did you notice who was not there with her? Her dad, Billy Ray, wasn't there because apparently they had a big fight because he wanted to bring his girlfriend, Elizabeth Hurley, and she said no. And if you want to read that story, it's online now.

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District, 34.9 The Tony Awards. It's going to happen this Sunday. And you know who's hosting, right? Pink. Pink will be hosting the Tony Awards. It's Pink. Just Give Me a Reason on Electric 94.9.

record a song for the new Toy Story 5. She just announced it. You can find that story online now. It's Taylor, The Fate of Ophelia.

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1: We got some sunshine today. There is a slight chance of rain later this afternoon. The clear tonight, high 77, low 51. Sunshine tomorrow, high 81, low 55. It's sunshine for Thursday, high 85, low 59. It's Miles Smith, stargazing.

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Sabrina Carpenter was just granted a temporary restraining order against an alleged stalker. Apparently, there was a very deeply alarming incident. I think it happened yesterday. Anyway, you find that story online now. Marshmallow, Jelly Roll, Holy Water.

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1: They say the holy water's watered down, and this town's lost its faith. 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Oh my, oh my love, I take one look at you, you're taking me.

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Those are coming up June 12th through the 14th. It's a weekend pass that

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6: We got mostly sunny skies today. There is a slight chance of rain late this afternoon. Clear tonight, high 77, low 51. Sunshine tomorrow, high 81, low 55. And then more sunshine for Thursday, high 85, low 59.

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Congrats to Katie out in Duffield again today. 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

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Man, I am so excited for the Tonys. Normally, I do not watch the Tony Awards, but Pink is hosting this Sunday. And I just know she's going to knock it out of the park. It's Pink, just like a pill.

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So how about it? You want to go see Shinedown? Maybe Hilary Duff, Ed Sheeran, or Doja Cat? And win a $100 Food City fuel card to get you to the show? It could happen. We got

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8: Mostly sunny today, then clear skies this evening, low 51. Sunshine tomorrow, high 81, low 55. More sunshine for Thursday, high 85, and a low around 59. Shaboozy, a bar song tipsy.

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Jason Reed's coming at 3. I'm going to hit the road. I will see you out at Elizabethton today. 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So I'll be there 4 to 6. I want to see you. It's Olivia Rodrigo, Drop Dead.

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1: Traffic.
2: Bristol, Tennessee. Expect a few delays at Weaver Pike at the Old Jonesboro Road intersection. That's off of Highway 394. Over to Boone's Creek, impact on exit 17, I-26. That crash is eastbound. It's Kevin Castle on Electric, 94.9.
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9: A pop-up shower and thunderstorm possible for the rest of the evening with a low down to 52, a high tomorrow near 83. 80s for the rest of the week out there. It's looking good right now. It's 74. Feels nice.

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1: Traffic.
2: Two reports from the Precision Electrical Traffic Hotline. First, to Johnson City, Interstate 26 is a parking lot. It's eastbound near Boone's Creek, exit 17. Public Works crews out cutting trees in that area. Traffic's down to one lane. The other report is between Kingsport and Gray on Fort Henry Drive. A mile and a half traffic jam starts at Profit Lane, goes all the way back to the vicinity of exit 59. It's Kevin Castle
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You choose the show you want to go to. I will also get you a $100 Food City fuel card to get you there to that show. That's on the way before 4:30 on

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I don't know if you've seen the video yet of Morgan Wallen, like, just freaking out over a technical difficulty on stage the other night. He basically pushed his entire piano over on stage. The next night he came out and said, let's see if this thing works tonight. Obviously a brand new piano there. 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
2: Some more updates from the Precision Electrical Traffic Hotline. That rough thunderstorm that just came through a few minutes ago in Bristol, Tennessee, leaving some debris and some high water in its wake. One caller says the highways and roads adjacent to Bristol Regional Medical Center, they're seeing some ponding of water in the roadways and standing water. The National Weather Service said that storm was packing 40-mile-per-hour winds, so watch out for debris in those wooded areas of the highways. And that storm is over top of Kingsport, portions of Bristol, and going up to the 81 corridor with parts of Abingdon, Glade Spring, and Meadowview. 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

few minutes away. Electric 94.9's Pick Your Ticket. We will do that. Less than 10 minutes. You pick the show you want to go to. Also get you a $100 Food City fuel card coming up soon. 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This is New Teddy Swims, Mr. Know-It-All.

Mr. Know-It-All. It's the new Teddy Swims on Electric 94.9, and let's get it. 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If you're caller number 22, I will let you pick your ticket and get you

0: See Electric 94.9 with Jason Reed. Yo, Jennifer, how are you? What's going on?
1: Good. Just headed home from work.
0: Yeah, what do you do?
1: I work for like a school photography company.
0: Oh, you go to schools and take pics of the kids?
1: Yes.
0: I don't know how. Let me tell you something. I have a kindergartner, and I don't know how you get them to pose like that and sit still. I have no idea.
1: Most of the time they don't, but
0: just get that lucky shot, right?
1: Yeah. One, two, three, and hope for the best.
0: That's awesome. Hey, you get a chance to pick your ticket. You choose the show you want to go to. Plus, I'm going to hook you up with a $100 Food City fuel card as well.
1: Ed Sheeran,
0: Bank of America. Yes. Stadium in Charlotte this October. You are going.
1: Thank you.

0: welcome.
1: You are so welcome. Have an amazing time. Plus, we get you that $100 Food City fuel card to get you there because, you know, gas prices are absolutely crazy right now.
0: Oh, yeah. They are.
1: Yeah, we'll get you another chance tomorrow morning around 8:22.

Swifties are talking about all the hints that Taylor Swift dropped, and no one even knew it was happening, about her being involved with the Toy Story 5 movie. It's been months in the making that she's been dropping little Easter eggs out there. And a new song out Friday right here on Electric 94.9 called I Knew It, I Knew You. Can't wait to play that for you.

0: 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Hey, it's Jessica, and we're out at Food City today in Elizabethan. Come on out, because we have Electric 94.9's Pick Your Ticket fueled by Food City. What does that mean? That means we got four shows you could possibly go to. Shine Down in Knoxville, Hillary Duff in Nashville, Ed Sheeran or Doja Cat in Charlotte. Come by, register to win, and one lucky winner will also get a $100 Food City fuel card to get you to that show. And while you're here at Food City, stock up on all the snacks and treats that you possibly can imagine to keep those kids at home and satisfied. I don't know about you, but it seems like every time I go to the grocery store, by the following day, my kids are already complaining, there's nothing to eat. Well, come and stock up today at Food City. 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

0: City's weather.
1: So low tonight, we're going to float down to 52 and then a high tomorrow of around 83. It looks like mid 80s to maybe even 90s into the weekends. Sunny for the rest of the week too. It is electric.

0: ticket fueled by Food City. Hey, it's Jessica, and I'm at Food City in Elizabeth. And guess what I just found out? Today is National Rotisserie Chicken Day. What does that mean? That means you can save $2 off a hot or cold rotisserie chicken here at Food City in Elizabeth today. You know what? I love getting a rotisserie chicken. And then if you pair it with like the baked beans and mashed potatoes from the deli here at Food City, it's one of my favorite meals ever. They got lots of options for you too. Maybe you want something a little bit healthier. They normally have like a corn salad or a broccoli salad. You can also get some goodies from the bakery, cakes. Maybe you want some cookies. And they've got lots of buy one, get one free deals happening now at Food City. You need cereal? You need some cookies for your kids? They've got them on sale now here at Food City. Buy one, get one free. Maybe you need some chips and sodas. They've got those too. Come on by, register to win, pick your ticket, fueled by Food City. We've got 4 shows left. Ed Sheeran, Shinedown, Hillary Duff, or Doja Cat. I've got the Electric 94.9 prize wheel out. Come on by and say hi here at Food City in Elizabethan. 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
2: Traffic.
3: Be careful as you drive in portions of the Tri-Cities. We just had a massive thunderstorm come through with hail and rain that has caused some localized flash flooding, water ponding in the roadways. So road conditions have changed, and they could change again because we've got another round of thunderstorms coming out of the north that could affect our rush hour. In the meantime, you're going to see those showers impact the Irwin and Unicoi area of I-26, portions of Johnson City, and our friends over in western North Carolina, where we had some flooding last week, could see some more this afternoon. These thunderstorms look heavy. The previous tie-ups we had on I-26 over

0: in Johnson City near Exit 17 in Boones Creek. Those have been cleared. All lanes back open. 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
0: 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And they are swinging back in tomorrow with Pick Your Ticket again around 8:20 in the morning. 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
1: Traffic.
2: Road conditions changing in an instant for the afternoon drive on a Tuesday. We've got rush hour thunderstorms on top of Johnson City, portions of Elizabethton, stretching into Unicoi County in Irwin, and over in western North Carolina near Boone and Banner Elk, then back up to Mountain City in Johnson County. Drivers in southwest Virginia, you're going to have to deal with some heavy rains as well on Interstate 81, US 58 in Russell County. Those thunderstorms coming into Abingdon, portions of Wise County in Coburn on US 23. So rush hour commuters, be on alert as you drive home. It's Kevin Castle on Electric 94.9.

excited for a new Toy Story 5 movie to come out this June, but that new Taylor Swift song, I Knew It, I Knew You, from the soundtrack is out Friday, too, and we're going to be playing that all day on Electric 94.9. Here's Elizabeth Taylor.

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0: and see me. I'm at Food City in Elizabethton. Hey, it's Jessica. And it's electric. 94.9's Pick Your Ticket, fueled by Food City. Tickets that I have left. Ed Sheeran, Doja Cat, Shinedown, or Hilary Duff. 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
2: Traffic.
3: Travel becoming hazardous in some parts of the Tri-Cities with incoming thunderstorms with heavy rains and possible localized flash flooding. So watch out for water standing in the roadways. Hydroplaning conditions are possible, and we could see debris in the roadway. A new alert, this one in Johnson City, two blocks down from Carver Park and West Market Street. This one, 319 West Main Street. This one will take a few minutes to clean up due to injuries. Drivers in Greene County, you've got an alert on Interstate 81. It's near mile marker 21, just below Bulls Gap. Multi-vehicle crash. It is northbound. That's mile marker 21. It's Kevin Castle on Electric 94.9.
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94.9 with Izzy, Wade Hill, and Chantel in the morning. And pick your ticket, Fueled by Food City, back tomorrow morning around 8:20. Still got a lot of tickets left to give out, so keep it right here to win. Here's Olivia Rodrigo's Drop Dead on Electric.

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Now, in a couple of minutes, we'll play Teddy Swims. Also get Morgan Wallen on, Dominic Fike, a throwback in there from Avril Lavigne, too, on Tuesday night in the Tri-Cities.

working on her career since she was like a kid, like 12 years old, man. She's been out there slugging it and finally having that massive moment for Zara Larsson this summer. 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

high tip 85. Sunny for the rest of the week, by the way, but we might catch a stray thunderstorm tonight in the Tri-Cities. So look out there. We're at 72 right now. It's Justin Bieber's Yukon.

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9.9. Got the Night Show with Logan. Next weekend, the NHRA Thunder Valley Nationals happening at Bristol Dragway. We got another pair of tickets coming up in the next 30 minutes at Electric 94.9. New Kehlani's on now. 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
0: Yeah, and they get mad that you're trying to go around them.

I mean, it's kind of expected. All the Swifties were predicting it, but Taylor Swift has a new single coming out. It's going to be Toy Story 5. Drops on Friday. 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
3: Sun in the 80 tomorrow, more sun 85 on Thursday. 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

kick off full hour nonstop music on Electric 94.9 BTS Swim coming up in less than 10 minutes. Man, I need Olivia Dean is on the way too. 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